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0: 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So own the moment. You've got big plans and we've got just the shoes. 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

0: 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I play to win. 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If my team goes up big, I get paid out instantly, even if they blow the lead later.
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special dedication to all dogs of dogs. 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Curfew!